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And physical strength and doing day-to-day things are all related to one another, like carrying the shopping or staying steady on your feet if you're an older person. If it all comes down to strength, and it's never too late to build upon that. Exercise physiologist Billy MacDonald from Caboolture Physical Therapy Centre says, absolutely not. Getting out of a chair, carrying the shopping, etc., as I just said. Discover how strength training combats falls, protects your bones, eases arthritis pain, and helps you live the life on your terms, no matter what your age. 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Let's join Barbara Streisand. The Way We Were, 101.5 Sunday Magazine with Aaron. It's good to have you with us.

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Sunday Magazine, 101.5 FM, and coming up on the 10th of September, Thursday the 10th, that is the annual Are You OK Day, and I don't think there'd be too many people would not know about that each year. It's very, very important that we actually have not just a day, but 365 days, my thoughts, of Are You OK? And the Are You OK Day community morning being held on the 10th of September will be a national day of action held at George Harnett Metropolitan Funerals on Bribey. The event will run from 8 to 11am, outdoors in the car park, local police, ambulance, fire services and other organisations offering mental health and community support will be in attendance. There will be a sausage sizzle and coffee and cupcakes. And it's such an important event. So make a note of that one, Thursday the 10th of September over on Bribey Island in the car park there near the shopping centre, I think that is. So that's a big one, Are You OK Day. Good to have you with us this morning. Beautiful sunny morning around the city of Moreton Bay. Yesterday was just one of those cloudy days, but today, absolutely fantastic. I think we're looking at a maximum today of 22 degrees. Hope you're enjoying your Sunday. Going back to the 70s now, Dobie Gray and Drift Away, 101.5 FM.

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Monday Magazine 1015. My name is Aaron Erner, and it's great to be with you Sunday mornings every week from 9 until 12. The Bribie Island Gem and Fossil King Club's annual Gem Fest is coming up September 12 and 13. That's from 8 to 3 p.m. And that's being held at the Community Arts Centre, Sunderland Drive, Banksia Beach on Bribie Island. And they are featuring on that day over 55 stall holders selling gems, minerals, handmade jewellery. And you got the opportunity too to chat to club members about cabbing. That's an interesting word. I don't know what that means. I'll find out. Faceting and silversmithing. Food, drinks and kids free fossicking table. And that's, as I've mentioned, the 12th and 13th of next month, not far away, between 8 and 3:30 p.m. at the Community Arts Centre at Banksia Beach. Let's join George Benson and Give Me the Night. What a beautiful day. It's not night, it's beautiful. 22 degrees and perfectly sunny. 101.5 FM.

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5: A crew member from one of the big maxi yachts on the Sydney Hobart run was once heard to say that sailing isn't hazardous as long as you don't learn to swim. He claimed that in an emergency, if a yacht broke up in pounding seas, the swimmers would try and make it to the shore and could be drowned in the attempt. He, being a non-swimmer, reasoned that the best he could do would be to cling to the wreckage and wait to be rescued. Life can deal us all some serious blows from time to time, and we might find ourselves facing up to a crisis that tears at our very heartstrings and completely turns our life upside down. Our first impulse may well be to attempt to escape from the situation immediately. Generally, these are occasions when our reason tends to be controlled by our emotions. They're not the best times to be making serious decisions that might well have some long-term consequences. Help will come eventually to those who realise the time is not right for instant decisions, so they hang on and wait a while for the situation to settle down. Perhaps it's often wiser to cling to the wreckage for a bit and know that in the light of a new day, decision-making will almost certainly become a lot easier. I'm Peter Mack, and that's life.

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And we've got time to have a look right now at what's happening in the city of Moreton Bay. On the 12th of September, the Woodford Lions are having a convoy of 150 Mack trucks in the Mack Muster charity event. And that starts at Caboolture Showgrounds and arriving at Archer Falls Airfield by 10. Back your favourite to be at the top of the leaderboard in fundraising. 100% of funds raised for two charities, Get Yourself Checked, Prostate Cancer Charity, and the Jackson Heppner Foundation for Youth Cancer. That would be very interesting seeing those old Macs out there at Archer Falls Airfield. But in the meantime, plenty of great music before we get to the top of the hour. 23 degrees it is at this time of the morning. And it's good to have you with us. Sunday Magazine, Aaron Ernest, my name.

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Sunday Magazine with Aaron. Great to have you with us.

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Neil Diamond there and Forever in Blue Jeans. Let's see what's happening around the city of Moreton Bay. And we're looking at Launton right now at Pine Rivers Showgrounds. The Magic and Mayhem Show being held on the 4th of September from 7 to 9 p.m. with Paul Andrews. And he was an awarded member of the Inner Magic Circle. 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And that's the Magic and Mayhem Show at the Pine Rivers Showgrounds, Launton, 7 to 9 p.m. on the 4th of September. 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

Longman Bribey Island and Caboolture Seniors Expo for 2026 is calling expressions of interest from stallholders for Caboolture, and that's on the 22nd of September from 9:30 to 12 at St. Columban's College in Caboolture, and at Bribey Island Thursday the 24th of September from 9:30 a.m. to 12, and that's being held at the Banksia Beach State School. Free entry to both. Stallholder expressions of interest are already open. And there's a commercial, $100 for, and not-for-profit, $50, and volunteer groups are free. For that's for stallholders. So that's the Longman, Bribey Island and Caboolture Senior Expo for 2026.

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11: Hey, Luke Carroll here for RAD. 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

Well, summer isn't too far away, is it? But stay tuned to 101.5 FM. And I just found out that Surf Lifesavers are back on our beach on Saturday the 19th of September, both at Bribie and at Sutton's Beach over there at Redcliffe. And that marks the beginning of our summer season. So I'll have a little bit more about surf lifesaving in the Moreton region in the future. But for now, I'd like to say thank you very much for being with us this morning on Sunday Magazine. It's a beautiful day out there. I hope you're enjoying your day if you're out driving, listening to 101.5 FM on the radio. And stay tuned for in a few minutes, so after a couple more tracks, is Easy Listening from 12 until 3. But I'd like to thank you, as I just said. Thanks for being with us, and I'll be back next week. You have a great week, a beautiful Sunday, and I'll look forward to being with you next Sunday morning from 9 a.m. Bye for now.

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2: Your afternoon weather update for Moreton Bay. Today, 24 to an overnight low tonight of 13. It will be partly cloudy this afternoon with some possible showers. Tomorrow, pretty much the same, 24 to 13, partly cloudy with possible showers. And on Tuesday, a little bit warmer, 26 to 14, partly cloudy with possible showers. Keeping our community connected and informed on 101.5.
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That's Starship, and nothing's gonna stop us now. Good afternoon. It's Steve Seabay inside, and letting you know, Food Fest is on at the Caboolture Showgrounds this afternoon from 4. There's going to be stalls, free entertainment, food, and jumping castles with entry just a gold coin. Musically this hour, we've got John Farnham, we've got Peter Allen and Sinead O'Connor, and we'll even throw in some Thompson Twins. Right now, though, this is Barry Manilow and I Write the Songs.

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Rio Speedwagon and Keep On Loving You. There's something a little different happening at the Queensland State Equestrian Centre this afternoon. The Caboolture Dressage Group is showing former thoroughbred and standardbred racehorses that have moved into second careers. Queensland's Off the Track program supports horses transitioning from racing and breeding into retirement and new pursuits. It's on until 4 this afternoon and admission is free. This is John Farnham now, and do you know it's magic?

0: Classic Hits 101.5 FM with Bob Seger and the Silver Bullet Band and Against the Wind. Now, there is a update here we've got for the Beerburrum-Biewa rail transformation. The first stage of the Beerburrum to Nambour rail upgrade is duplicating the line between Beerburrum and Biewa, but it's more than just laying another track. The project actually removes three-level crossings, making changes to local roads and expands park and ride facilities. We'll keep you updated on that project. On the way very shortly, we've got John St. Peter's and So Many Ways.
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Classic Hits 101.5 FM with Hearts, and All I Want to Do is Make Love to You. There's renewed debate about climbing in the Glasshouse Mountains. Rescue numbers have risen dramatically from just 3 SES Mountain rescues in 2015 to 27 in both 2024 and 2025. And we've already seen difficult rescues this year, including one this month, where rescuers spent the night on Mount Biwa with an injured climber before a helicopter extraction the following morning. I swear it must be costing us an absolute fortune with our taxes going towards that. And I'm not quite sure whether it actually affects our First Nations people's beliefs or not. I must look into that. This is Ben Folds now and The Luckiest.

0: It's 101.5 FM with Sinead O'Connor and Nothing Compares to You. And while we're talking comparisons, Aura reached another milestone this week with the opening of the new $80 million Aura Home Plus Life precinct. But here's another measure of how quickly the area has changed. Baringa's median house price has climbed from $545,000 5 years ago to $984,000 today. That's an increase of more than 80%. Across Aura, median house prices are now roughly between $908,000 and $1 million. On the way very shortly, the Thompson Twins and Hold Me Now.
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On the way this hour, we've got the likes of Renee Geyer, Top Loader, Colt Chisel. Right now, though, this is Dolly Parton and Here You Come Again.

Classic Hits 101.5 FM. That's Prince and Raspberry Beret. Something that'll be a bit different in the next Queensland election, there's now a new state electorate actually called Caboolture. The redistribution takes Caboolture and Bellemere out of the Morayfield electorate to form the new district, while Morayfield itself gains other areas. So some locals who previously seen Morayfield on their ballot paper will eventually see Caboolture instead. Hey, there's a new kid in town. This is the Eagles.

0: 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That's Supertramp, and it's raining again. Something that you might not know about our local ibis or bin chickens. Researchers tracked 169 white ibis around Moreton Bay, and some turned out to be very serious travellers. Tagged birds were eventually recorded as far north as Mackay and as far south as Byron Bay. So that ibis wandering around the local part might have a considerably bigger territory than you'd imagine. On the way soon, we've got the floaters and float on.
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Classic Hits 101 5 FM. That's Hootie and the Blowfish and Let Her Cry. There's a fundraiser coming up at Woodford Golf Club next Friday with a serious purpose behind it. The Rise Up Charity Golf Day is raising money to help families escaping domestic and family violence. The organisation provides practical assistance to people rebuilding their lives after leaving unsafe situations. The Golf Day is happening at Woodford next Friday, the 28th. This is Gary Jules and Mad World.

0: 101.5 FM. That's Top Loader and Dancing in the Moonlight. Kilcoy, you're getting a major makeover. New streetscape designs have been revealed for both William and Mary Street area, aiming at making the town centre more attractive and pedestrian-friendly. Over $1 million is being spent on planning and construction. On the way very shortly, we've got Cole Chisel and Flame Trees.
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101.5 FM, that's Pussyfoot and The Way That You Do It. So you might be wondering how the Ekka actually went, the 150th anniversary Ekka, that is. More than 428,000 people attended the event over 9 days, beating the organisers' 400,000 target. People's Day alone attracted more than 70,000 people, its biggest crowd in almost 15 years. And apparently Queensland still has a sweet tooth. Around 194,000 strawberry sundaes were eaten, compared with more than 150,000 Dagwood dogs. This is Dan Hill to take us up to 2 o'clock. This is Sometimes When We Touch.

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Classic Hits 101.5 FM. That's Phil Collins and In the Air Tonight. Good afternoon. It's Steve C by your side. I hope you're cranking up the radio for that particular song. And we've got plenty more that you can do that for. This hour, we've got the likes of the Bee Gees, Lifehouse, Sophie B. Hawkins. We'll even throw in a classic from Mr. Mister. This is Glenn Campbell now and Rhinestone Cowboy.

101.5 FM with Bruce Springsteen and I'm on fire. Here's a Glasshouse Mountains. Did you know those distinctive mountains aren't actually the cones of ancient volcanoes? They're the much harder volcanic cores left standing after millions of years of erosion removed the softer material around them. So Mount Biwa and Tibergagen are essentially remnants of the internal plumbing of volcanoes whose surrounding landscape has disappeared. This is the Bee Gees and How Deep Is Your Love?

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That's TLC and Waterfalls. I hope you're having a lovely, lazy Sunday afternoon with me. It's Steve C by your side. And just to let you know that the school holidays are just around the corner with less than a month to go. Starting on Saturday the 19th of September, Moreton Bay already has its holiday program planned right through to the 4th of October with free and low-cost activities through libraries, galleries, museums and environmental centres. For further information, check out the council website. On the way very soon, we have got Sophie B. Hawkins. Right now though, this is Lifehouse and You and Me.

101.5 FM with Sophie B. Hawkins and Damn, I Wish I Was Your Lover. Now, next Saturday afternoon, the professional bull riders are coming to Caboolture. Gates are opening from 5. It'll be at the Queensland State Equestrian Centre. On the way very soon, a classic song from Mr. Mister. If you're

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It's Tina Turner and What's Love Got To Do With It. It's been Steve Seed with you this afternoon. I'll leave you with a bit of Bonnie Tyler, Total Eclipse of the Heart. Hannah is in after three to take you through the rest of the afternoon and into the evening.

0: Monday nights are country on 101.5 with Urban Country between 6 and 8. 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
2: Your local weather update on 101.5 FM, currently sitting on 22 degrees with south to southeasterly winds. Tomorrow, partly cloudy with a top of 23 degrees, overnight low of 13. And for Tuesday, maximum 25 degrees, minimum of 14 with a chance of morning fog in the west. That's your local weather update on 101.5 FM.
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You got it. Roy Orbison, kickstarting the Sunday afternoon drive show on 101.5, where you got Hannah at the helm over the next 3 hours. I'm going to be keeping you company and up to date right through until 6 o'clock tonight with your favourite classic hits and half-hourly traffic reports. Got some great music lined up for you too, but here's a more recent release courtesy of Jason Derulo titled In My Head.

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2: Your local traffic update on 101.5 FM. You got a slow run home northbound if travelling the M1 due to the temporary closure of Dolly's Rocks Road off-ramp. Detours are in place. However, motorists are running under speed between Deegan on the Gateway and Brackenridge on the Gympie Arterial. Conditions do ease once clearing the suburb of Moorambah Downs. In the opposite direction, the Bruce Highway is reduced to a crawl throughout North Lakes if heading south, and over toward the Bayside, Redcliffe Parade now reopened after earlier markets had the waterfront inaccessible to motorists. All buses are running on schedule. However, rail buses are replacing train travel on the Shauncliffe line due to major weekend track closures. It's currently 3:14 p.m. I'll be back at 3:45 with your next traffic report right here on your afternoon drive home.

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taking us back to 1986. Timbuk 3 singing "The Future's So Bright, I Gotta Wear Shades." At the top, we kept it in the 80s with a track by Kim Wilde that my own mum can't get enough of. "Cambodia" is what you would have heard, as did I when I was growing up. But here's a downright classic by Tears for Fears. 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
3: It's 3:45 PM. Time for your local traffic update. Watch out for an accident in Narangba this afternoon, posing a hazard to those travelling Oakey Flat Road around the Rainbird Road T intersection. Further north, an accident up on the Sunshine Coast is doing much the same. Take care heading north along the Sunshine Motorway just after the Marucci Boulevard overpass. And delays are expected if travelling north along the major arterials this afternoon, with traffic bumper to bumper as far back as Deegan along the M1 and Bracken Ridge if heading home via the Gympie Arterial. All buses are running on schedule. However, due to weekend track closures, rail buses are replacing train travel on the Shauncliffe line, with normal service due to resume later this evening. I'll be back to take another look at the roads at 4:15 PM right here on your afternoon drive home.

Ann Wilson, what a voice. That was Heart singing Barracuda on your afternoon drive home, where I'm going to spoil you with another woman who has a decent set of lungs. Melissa Etheridge is going to take you through to the top of the hour, and I'll see you on the other side of 4 o'clock.

Tuesday night is Blues Night on 101.5 with King Street Blues between 6 and 8. Got a head full of thumb lines and a number with no name. Across the tracks between 8 and 10. Making it ready, love me or die. And the heart and soul of blues between 10 and midnight. My sweet home, Chicago. On Moreton Bay.

Oh, the Kinks, bringing us into the top of the second hour of the Sunday Afternoon Drive Show, where you're joined by Hannah, kicking around the studio until 6 o'clock tonight. 1 hour down, two more to go. And if you've liked what you've heard so far, well, you might want to stick around and hear the rest of the set. I got UB40, Garbage and Foreigner yet to spin, but not before we hear from the Killers on your home of classic hits.

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2: 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Watch out for an accident in Strathpine, posing a hazard to motorists travelling Sampson Vale Road around the Bland Street T intersection. Further south, roadworks at the Gympie and Rody Road intersection in Chermside will delay your trip, disrupting traffic flow in all four directions. And the closure of Dolly's Rocks Road northbound off-ramp has motorists banked up as far back as Deegan on the M1 and Bald Hills on the Gympie arterial. Conditions do ease once clearing the Dolly's Rocks Road interchange. All buses are running on schedule, however, rail buses are replacing train travel on the Shorncliffe line due to major weekend track closures. It's currently 4:15 p.m. I'll be back at 4:46 with your next traffic report right here on your afternoon drive home.

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Bob Seger and the Silver Bullet Band giving you a shakedown this Sunday afternoon, where I do hope you're enjoying the music so far. We're about halfway home and I reckon this song by Tonic will get all you commuters excited. It would have been a great contender, actually, for last week's Hard Rock and Heavy Hitter competition, because that's exactly what it is, a heavy hitter. 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
2: It's 4:46 PM. Time to take another look at the roads. You've got an accident at the intersection of King Street and Morayfield Road to take care of if heading towards Lower King Street in Caboolture this afternoon. Further south, the Gateway Motorway is bumper to bumper between Brackenridge and the Dolly's Rocks Road interchange, and it's stop start along Steve Irwin Way between Mail Road and Miller Street due to roadworks in Beerburrum. All buses are running on schedule. However, due to weekend track closures on the Shorncliffe line, rail buses are replacing train travel with normal service due to resume later this evening. I'll be back at 5:15 with another look at the road network right here on your afternoon drive home.

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Our very own Jimmy Barnes with his own rendition of the classic Higher and Higher for your afternoon drive home. The Dells originally recorded that song before Jackie Wilson went on and turned it into a major hit. 34 years later, along came Barnesy doing his thing as a solo artist to reignite the 1967 classic. And he did a great job, may I add. Speaking of solo artists doing their thing, check out this banger by Rob Thomas.

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It's got to be you too, bringing us into the final hour of the Sunday Afternoon Drive Show, where you're hanging out with Hannah until 6 o'clock tonight. If you've just joined us, welcome. You're not too late. Still plenty of music coming your way, including this fun little number by John and Olivia. Thanks for tuning into 101.5 this afternoon. This is your voice, your radio.

Westlife have covered it. So has Kelly Clarkson, the Chipmunks, as well as Me First and the Gimme Gimmes. That was the original and the best Uptown Girl by Billy Joel. Meanwhile, I got a song to get you all fired up for your Sunday afternoon drive home. 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
2: 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Watch out for an accident in Kippering at the intersection of Anzac Avenue and Chelsea Street. Motorists heading towards Rothwell can expect minor delays as a direct result. Further north, it's busy in Caboolture up around the Big Fish Tavern with traffic queuing along Palmerston Road. McGarry Road is also at a standstill in both directions, as is Old Tubble Point Road. Further south, the usual build-up along Gympie Road will delay your trip throughout Chermside this afternoon. However, good news in regard to the M1. Conditions are improving northbound, with only minor delays expected across the Pine River Bridge. All buses are running on schedule. However, rail buses are replacing train travel on the Shauncliffe line, with normal service due to resume later this evening. It's currently 5:15 PM. I'll be back to take a final look at the roads with you at 5:44 right here on your afternoon drive home.

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Red Hot Chili Peppers on your home of classic hits. Speaking of classics, this one has certainly stood the test of time. 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
2: It's 5:44 PM. Time for your final traffic update. You got a pretty good run across much of the road network this afternoon. Northbound congestion along the M1 has now cleared, as has all accidents reported in earlier updates. You got a dream commute across all major arterials. However, roadworks on Stevo One Way will delay your trip throughout Beerburrum. Further south, construction sites along Beams Road and Castledine are creating stop-start conditions for motorists, and it's still busy in Chermside as you make your way home via Gympie Road. All buses are running on schedule. However, rail buses are replacing train travel on the Shauncliffe line, with normal service due to resume later this evening. It's currently 5:44 PM. You can expect your next traffic report at 6:15 tomorrow morning during the Bigger, Brighter Brekkie Show on 101.5 FM.

Fielding and Dyer, bringing us to the end of another Sunday afternoon drive show where, as always, it's been fun hanging out. Hope you've all had a wonderful weekend. Unfortunately, all good things must come to an end, but there's always another weekend to look forward to. I'll be back in the chair again next Sunday, helping to get you home. But until then, this is Hannah signing off on 101.5 FM.

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2: Your local weather update on 101.5 FM. Currently sitting on 19 degrees. We have south to southeasterly winds. Tomorrow, partly cloudy with a top of 23 degrees. Overnight, low of 13. And for Tuesday, maximum 25 degrees, minimum of 14 with a chance of morning fog in the west. That's your local weather update on 101.5 FM.
3: Your evening weather update for Moreton Bay. Tonight, a partly cloudy evening, maybe a shower or two overnight. Temperatures falling to between 8 and 12. Tomorrow, 24 to 13, partly cloudy with possible showers. And on Tuesday, 26 to 14, partly cloudy with possible showers. Keeping our community connected and informed on 101.5.
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Thank you. 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

0: brings out the rock with Rocket from 6 till 8 with D'Amica and Steve. Eclectic Avenue with Robin Fiona from 8 till 10. 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Yeah! 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

0: swing into your Thursday night with a nostalgic journey from the 60s to the latest neoclassic rockabilly hits of today with In the Groove with Sue between 6 and 8. 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
4: Good morning, I'm Laura Devoy. The H5 strain of avian influenza has been confirmed in a long-nosed fur seal found in South Australia. Federal authorities say it's the first detection of H5 bird flu in a mammal species in Australia. In a statement, Chief Veterinary Officer Beth Cookson says while it's a concerning development, it was not unexpected in areas where there are high levels of infection in wild birds. Ukraine's President Volodymyr Zelensky says it would be too dangerous to hold an election while the country fights Russia's invasion. His comments came hours after former Defence Minister Mykhailo Fedorov told the BBC an election was in the country's interest.
5: It's definitely in my vested interest because I want this war to be over and Ukraine to become a successful country. So yeah, this is in my interest for sure. But of course, it's also in the interest of all Ukrainians.
4: Mr. Fedorov was dismissed from office just last month. Ukraine has been under martial law since Russia launched its invasion in February 2022. At least 30 people have died after a mound of rubbish collapsed onto homes in the West African nation of Guinea. Another 22 people were injured, several seriously. The government says significant resources, including the military, have been deployed to search for survivors. The collapse at a major waste site occurred following heavy rain. Australia Post and logistics company StarTrack are recruiting more than 3,500 people to manage Christmas parcels. Last year, a record 111 million parcels were delivered in the lead-up to Christmas. Australia Post says this year is also expected to be busy. Executive General Manager Sue Davies explains the type of workers Australia Post is after.
6: Truck drivers and forklift operators are high on our wish list as we prepare for the busiest time of year. But we're also looking for people to join our mail and parcel processing facilities across our network, and many of those roles don't require previous experience.
4: Artists from across the country have taken part in this year's Swan Hill Print and Drawing Acquisitive Awards. The winners have been announced and the exhibition has opened its doors to the public, who are invited to view contemporary prints and drawings that highlight the diversity of Australia. Director Ian Tully told National Radio News about this year's winners.
7: Story from the artist about her journey through life and different residences, and all of that being documented through this. The other work, which is, say, large-scale lino print, is a beautiful thing that is installed on the wall like a big ribbon that billows and like soft waves coming out from the water.
4: Turning to sport, in the AFL, the Sydney Swans have ended their home and away season with a 53-point win over North Melbourne. Coach Dean Cox says it was a tough week for the club.
8: The most pleasing thing I found out of the day is the way that they responded, the energy they had, and to play the brand of footy we were after was great.
4: Hawthorn smashed West Coast by 62 points and Port Adelaide defeated Essendon 16-9-105 to 14-11-95. Swans forward Charlie Curnow won the Coleman Medal for the most goals in the home and away season with 69. It's the third time he has won the award. And in Formula One, Lando Norris has won the Dutch Grand Prix ahead of Kimi Antonelli and George Russell. Australian Oscar Piastri finished sixth.
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0: Your morning weather update for Moreton Bay. Today, 23 to 14, partly cloudy with a possible shower or two and some light to brisk winds. Tomorrow, 25 to 15, partly cloudy with a possible shower or two and some light to brisk winds. On Wednesday, 27 to 11, partly cloudy with a possible shower or two and possibly a morning thunderstorm as well. 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
0: Good morning, Moreton Bay, and happy Monday. Well, here we go again, a brand new week, a fresh start, and I'm actually looking forward to getting stuck into it. I hope you all had a wonderful weekend and you're ready to hit the ground running. I'm Nikki, and I'll be with you right through until 9 with all the usuals, traffic, weather, the coastal report, local info, birthdays, and plenty of fabulous classic hits to keep you company. So grab that coffee, turn the radio up, and let's get this week off to a ripper start. Come on, Monday, let's see what you've got. And here's a little something to make our morning a little warmer. Rod Stewart with Have I Told You Lately on 101.5.

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1: Let's find out if it is a day for the beach or a day for the doona. Our coastal report for today, Monday the 24th of August. South to southeasterly winds right now at about 10 knots, becoming easterly this morning. Seas below 1 metre. It will be partly cloudy on the bay today with a 70% chance of showers. Looking at our tide times, we have a high tide at 6.51 this morning at 1.58 metres. It will be low at 12.41 this afternoon at 0.63 of a metre. If you are heading out on the bay, remember, stay safe. Tell somebody where you're going and what time you will be home. Better yet, log on with the Redcliffe Coast Guard or the Bribie Island VMR. 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
2: It's now time for your very first traffic report of the morning. It's a pretty good start on the roads today. No accidents or incidents to report. We're seeing the usual morning build-up on the Bruce Highway southbound from Morayfield through to the Gateway Merge, while the Gateway Motorway is a little patchy southbound around Deegan through to Boondall. Inbound Gympie Road is starting to slow through Castledine, so you may find a couple of extra light changes along the way. If you're heading north, it's a great run up to the Sunshine Coast with no delays to report, and buses and trains are running on time this morning. If you're travelling by air today, don't forget the handy airport link that's on our website. And that is your very first traffic update of the morning. Drive safely out there. I'll have another look at the roads for you at 6:45.

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4: Hey, it's Caitlin Thwaites from the Australian Diamonds for RAD. When we see the news about people getting done for drink driving, a lot of us probably think, here we go, another group of young blokes being stupid after a massive night out. But the fact is that anyone, anytime, is vulnerable to being over the limit. Girls, guys, parents, grandparents. Having just one too many can be enough to put you in serious danger. No one's exempt. Get yourself home safely with a designated driver.
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2: It's 6:45 and the morning commute is starting to pick up. There's a stationary vehicle on the Gateway Motorway at Nudgee on the right shoulder before Nudgee Road southbound. There's no blockage, so traffic is moving through without any issues. Inbound, Gympie Road is still a little slow through Castledine, but overall it's a pretty good run. If you're heading north, it's a great trip up to the Sunshine Coast. There is a single vehicle crash on Glasshouse Mountains Road at Glenview near Connection Road, with lanes reduced in all directions and delays expected. So take extra care if you're travelling through that area. There's a build-up on the Bruce Highway southbound from Morayfield through to the Gateway Merge, and some wet roads around this morning with a few showers. So slow down, leave a little extra space and drive to the conditions. Buses and trains are running on time, and if you're travelling by air today, don't forget the handy airport link on our website. If that's your latest traffic update, I'll have another look at the roads for you at 7.

A special shout-out to all our friends in Petrie this morning. You've got a pretty great mix in Petrie. Pioneer history, beautiful open spaces along the river, and a buzzing modern community with students, families and locals all calling it home. So whether you're heading off to uni, wrangling the kids, walking the dog or just enjoying that first cuppa, good morning, Petrie. Hope your day is off to a ripper start, and thank you for joining me here on 101.5. I got

0: Thursday night is Blues Night on 101.5 with King Street Blues between 6 and 8. Got a head full of thought rhymes and a number with no name. Across the tracks between 8 and 10. Making it ready, love me or die. And the heart and soul of blues between 10 and midnight. My sweet home, Chicago. On Moreton Bay's home of classic hits and blues, 101.5.
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2: Your morning weather update for Moreton Bay. Today, 23 to 14, partly cloudy with a possible shower or two and some light to brisk winds. Tomorrow, 25 to 15, partly cloudy with a possible shower or two and some light to brisk winds. On Wednesday, 27 to 11, partly cloudy with a possible shower or two and possibly a morning thunderstorm as well. 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

It's 7:06 and we're into the second hour of the Bigger Brighter Brekkie Show. I'm Nikki, and if you're still waking up, don't worry, I've got enough energy for both of us. Oh, we've got traffic updates to keep you moving, the Big Blue birthday book before 8 o'clock, and plenty more classic hits to keep you going through the morning. So grab that cuppa, rescue the toast, and let's keep this breakfast train on the tracks. And if you're heading out the door and need a little musical company, don't worry, I'll follow you down with the Gin Blossoms on 101.5.

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2: It's 7.15 and thankfully there are no accidents or incidents to report this time. We're seeing the usual build-up on the Bruce Highway southbound from Morayfield through to the Gateway Merge, while the Gateway Motorway itself is actually looking pretty good at the moment. Inbound Gympie Road is still a little slow through Castledine as the morning commute gathers pace. And if you're heading north, it's still a good run up to the Sunshine Coast, with the usual traffic beginning to build into Caloundra and Mooloolaba. Trains are running on time this morning, and if you're travelling by air today, don't forget the handy airport link that's on our website. There are some wet roads around, so take it easy, leave plenty of space and drive to the conditions. And with the school run underway, remember to slow down through the school zones and keep an eye out for children and crossing supervisors. That's your latest traffic update. I'll have another look at the roads for you at 7:45.

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Congratulations to last week's winner, Brad Bruce, who picked himself up $200. And don't forget, if you missed out, more chances to win are coming your way soon. 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Journey with Don't Stop Believin'. And remember, don't stop believing, you could be our next winner. 101.5, your voice, your radio, your chance to win.

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2: It's 7:45 and the morning commute is continuing to build, but overall things are still looking pretty good. We're seeing the usual congestion on the Bruce Highway southbound from Morayfield through to the Gateway Merge, and the Gateway Motorway itself is still running well. There's also a stationary vehicle on Southern Crossway at Hendra. On the left shoulder after the east-west arterial road on-ramp southbound towards Eagle Farm, there's no blockage, so traffic is moving through without any major issues. Inbound, Gympie Road is a little slow through Castledine as the city-bound traffic builds. If you're heading north, it's a good run up to the Sunshine Coast, although traffic is starting to build into Caloundra and Mooloolaba. That's usual. Trains are running on time this morning, and if you're travelling by air today, don't forget the handy airport link on our website. With wet roads around, leave plenty of space, take it easy and drive to the conditions, and with the school run in full swing, remember to slow down through school zones. That's keeping you up to date. I'll take another look at the roads for you at 8:15.

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1: Here's your daily dose of happiness. It's birthday time with the Big Blue Birthday Book. This morning we have got Fiona Rickles of Mango Hill, Jay Felson from Ballara, Jared Klein from Alimba, and Suzanne Pink. You are celebrating today with movie actor Rupert Grint, who is probably best known as playing Ron Weasley in the Harry Potter movies, is 38. Gosh, I can't believe that little kid is already 38. Australian singer Julie Anthony is 77. Our locals again, Fiona, Jay, Jared and Suzanne. And you too, if you're having your birthday today, Monday the 24th of August. Happy birthday to you all. I hope you have a wonderful day and hip hip hooray.

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2: Your morning weather update for Moreton Bay. Today, 23 to 14, partly cloudy with a possible shower or two and some light to brisk winds. Tomorrow, 25 to 15, partly cloudy with a possible shower or two and some light to brisk winds. On Wednesday, 27 to 11, partly cloudy with a possible shower or two and possibly a morning thunderstorm as well. 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

It's 8:04 and somehow we've landed into the last hour already. I'm Nikki, and if you're wondering where the morning went, I'm pretty sure it disappeared somewhere between that first coffee and that second piece of toast. But don't worry, we're not slowing down yet. We've still got traffic updates, a look at what's coming up in Morning Magazine, and plenty of classic hits to keep you company right through until 9. Now, we've done the fast pace, the road rage, and the frantic search for car keys. Maybe it's time we slow things down a little. Here's the Pointer Sisters with Slow Hand on 101.5.

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2: It's 8:15. Here's your latest traffic update. The good news is there's no accidents or incidents to report. The Bruce Highway is now very slow in places, southbound from Morayfield through to the Gateway Merge, while the Gateway Motorway is patchy southbound between Deakin and Boondall. Gympie Road is also slowing between Strathpine and Bald Hills, with inbound traffic through Castledine and Chermside looking very busy. Anzac Avenue is now heavy between Kippering and Rothwell. If you're heading north, it's still an easy trip up the coast, although traffic is heavy into Caloundra and Malulabar. Public transport is on time this morning. There are wet roads around, so take extra care. Leave plenty of space and drive to the conditions. And with the school run still underway, remember to slow down through school zones. Be safe out there. I'll have one final look at the roads for you at 8:45.

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1: It's time for that sneaky look at what's coming up after nine with Debbie B on Morning Magazine. Mitch Gaynor, editor of the Sentinel Glasshouse Country Mullaney News, joins us with all the latest local headlines from around the region. Debbie will also have all the details on the inaugural Queensland Mac Muster, take a look at Queensland backing a new science and innovation strategy, and find out how locals can have their say on New Wave, the proposed new rail line linking Beerwa to Caloundra. 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
2: It's now time for our final traffic update for breakfast. The good news is there's no accidents or incidents to report. The Bruce Highway has improved considerably. It's still quite heavy around North Lakes, but conditions are easing. The Gateway Motorway is a little patchy southbound from Deegan through to Nudgee, while Gympie Road remains slow between Strathpine and Bald Hills and through Castledine and Chermside with a few extra light changes to negotiate. Anzac Avenue is now heavy between Kippering and Rothwell, and there's a bit of a crawl into Caboolture on Lower King Street from the Bruce Highway. If you're heading north, it's still an easy trip up the coast, although traffic is heavy into Caloundra and Mooloolabah, that's usual. Public transport services are running on time. On wet roads, make sure you take extra care and drive to the conditions. And with the school run still underway, remember to slow down through the school zones. That's the final traffic report for breakfast. Have a safe day on the roads and don't forget to tune in to Ayla this afternoon in Drive for the latest traffic updates.

That was the Bangles with Manic Monday. Hopefully your Monday isn't quite that manic. Well, it's time for me to wrap things up. We're coming up to 9 o'clock. But don't go anywhere. There's plenty of great music and entertainment coming your way throughout the day. Have a fantastic day. Stay safe. And come back and join me again tomorrow morning for another Bigger, Brighter Berecki. Bye for now.

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4: Good morning, I'm Laura Devoy. The federal government says it's likely there will be mass mortalities now bird flu has been confirmed in mammals. The chief veterinary officer yesterday confirmed a dead long-nosed fur seal found in South Australia had tested positive to the H5 strain of avian influenza. There are also reports of another suspected case. Federal Environment Minister Murray Watt told the ABC the government has been working to build up the resilience of populations of seals and sea lions.
5: We have been saying for some time that we are likely to see mass mortalities of birds and mammals, and I know that is a very distressing thing for Australians to hear, but we also need to be realistic. This is what we've seen happen overseas. Australia is very fortunate that we've been the last continent on earth to have this strain of bird flu happen, but we are likely to see those kind of events as we have overseas.
4: New data shows regional Australians are embracing free lung cancer screening. The National Lung Cancer Screening Program offers free low-dose CT scans to eligible people at higher risk of lung cancer. Since its launch in July last year, more than 111,000 free scans have been provided. Dr. Shannon Knott from the Royal Flying Doctor Service says people living in regional and remote Australia face a higher risk of being diagnosed with lung cancer and losing their life to the disease. New polling commissioned by Greenpeace has found strong opposition to plans to drill for gas at Scott Reef off the coast of Western Australia. Woodside wants to drill more than 50 gas wells as part of its Browse project. Greenpeace says 88% of Perth voters raised concerns about the plans. It says the voters want to see a faster switch to renewable energy and better domestic returns from existing gas projects rather than new projects approved. The Ukrainian president has restated his nation's position on the 2022 attack on the Nord Stream gas pipelines. Volodymyr Zelensky has reiterated Ukraine did not take any part in the attack on both undersea pipelines after he was asked about the ongoing investigation over the weekend. Last month, German authorities alleged the attack had been ordered by the Ukrainian state, with a second Ukrainian national detained over the blasts last week. Red Nose is supporting families impacted by the sudden or unexpected loss of a baby. The foundation's annual fundraiser is taking place this Thursday. It's hoping to raise funds for research, safe sleep education, and vital support for families devastated by loss. CEO of Red Nose Australia, Amy Cooper, told National Radio News some of the funds raised will go towards the foundation's research efforts.
6: Two research projects that are underway. One is into the causes of SID and other sudden unexpected death in infancy and childhood. And the other is a retrospective study of coronial data across Australia to better understand how babies and children are dying suddenly and unexpectedly.
4: And if this story has raised concerns for you, you can call Lifeline on 13 11 14. Turning to sport, the West Tigers have upset the Sydney Roosters 25-24. The Tigers were leading by 6 points when the Roosters levelled the scores in the last 10 minutes. Jock Madden kicked the winning field goal. The result means the Roosters, who were on top of the NRL ladder heading into the weekend, are now third. Meantime, the Cronulla Sharks have snapped a two-game losing streak with a 30-22 win over the Gold Coast Titans. And in supercars, Triple Eight's Brock Feeney has won the Sprint Cup after engine issues cut Matt Payne's race short. Feeney won race 28 at Ipswich after teammate Will Brown and Dick Johnson Racing's Brody Kostecki were victorious on Saturday.
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7: Your morning weather update for Moreton Bay. Today, 23 to 14, partly cloudy with a possible shower or two and some light to brisk winds. Tomorrow, 25 to 15, partly cloudy with a possible shower or two and some light to brisk winds. On Wednesday, 27 to 11, partly cloudy with a possible shower or two and possibly a morning thunderstorm as well. Keeping our community connected and informed on 101.5.
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Well, if you weren't wide awake, you are now. That was Katy Perry. Good morning, I'm Debbie B with Monday's edition of Morning Magazine on Classic Hits 101.5. And it's a wet old Monday morning, isn't it? So be safe, whatever you're doing, especially on the roads. Well, I've got lots to tell you about today. I do have news, but no sport. Gordon Allen's having the week off. I'm going to tell you about the Queensland inaugural MacMuster. Yes, the big trucks are coming to town, so I'll tell you about that later on. I'll be talking to Hayley Rowan, who is the Sunshine Coast Council Museum Officer. So she's going to tell us what's happening in her space. I've also got a really interesting history segment today about the Quinnell family. I'm going to be telling you about what's on around the place and just giving you lots of great information. And the most important thing, the best music in town.

That was Mr. Big. To be with you. What a great song. I've got David Essex next. This is really old. Released back in 1975. Hold Me Close. I remember bopping to this when I was a teenager.

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5: 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Sponsor.
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0: Morning Magazine.

This has just been called in by a listener. Motorists travelling west on the Diagula Highway at Bracalba should be aware that there is a truck and trailer stuck as the road rounds the bend at the top of the range. Please drive with caution.

Good morning. It's Mitch Gaynor once again from Glasshouse Country and Mulaney News and the Sentinel newspaper, bringing you your top headlines for the week. In GCNM News, our top story is about the detailed plans for Stage 1 of the Wave Rail extension, which was released last week for community feedback. It features a major rebuild of Biwa Station, along with a couple more stations all heading out to Caloundra, and with the aim of it being built by 2032. So Have Your Say is open up until mid-September, so check that out this week. In local wildlife news, an urgent warning has been issued after a platypus was found dead in a Mulaney backyard due to entanglement with a discarded hairband. We've spoken to Mulaney platypus whisperer Neil Addison, who said that colleagues of his have picked up over 1,000 hairbands in recent weeks, which is quite a shocking number there. So we have that story. Federal member for Fisher, Andrew Wallace, has crossed the floor for the first time in his decade in Parliament to vote against gambling reforms that he says don't go far enough to protect children. And an Imbal dairy producer producing 3 million litres of milk a year faces an uncertain future after losing its processor contract, leaving this local farmers scrambling to find a buyer before mid-September. And in social news, congratulations to Glasshouse Country Care, which is celebrating 30 years of supporting local families and participants this month. We were out for those celebrations and have plenty of pictures in our social pages this week, so check it out. In the Sentinel, City of Moreton Bay is urging residents to prepare their families and properties early for the upcoming bushfire season by creating a survival plan and clearing gutters. In Caboolture, King Street Retirement Village residents are campaigning for a safer pedestrian crossing to reach their local bus stops without taking a half-kilometre detour. And in Tugulawa, the town is bidding farewell to Sergeant John Cumner, who is stepping away from frontline duties after nearly two decades of local policing. While in Beachmere, the newly formed Beachmere Village Events Group is stepping up to heal community divisions and revive the popular Christmas in the Park celebration. So plenty of good stories across both Glasshouse Country and the Sentinel. Pick up a copy this week. This is Mitch on 101.5, and I'll see you again next Monday.

Great song from Simply Red, Fairground. I hope you enjoyed that. You're with Debbie B on 101.5. Next up, I've got the American Authors, Best Day of My Life. This was released back in 2013. And lead singer Zach reckons the song's vibe is a throwback to the band's early days, emphasising fun and a carefree attitude. And I thought, yeah, we need that this wet Monday morning.

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7: Hey, Luke Carroll here for RAD. 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Driver distraction is a leading cause of road crashes, and it's so easily stopped. 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

Get ready, Moreton Bay. The Mack trucks are rolling into town. The Woodford Lions Club is launching the very first Queensland Mack Muster, running 11th through to the 13th of September at Archer Falls Airfield. And it's shaping up to be something really special. Picture rows of gleaming Macks, from vintage classics to today's giants, and a dedicated showcase for the iconic Mack E9 V8 engine. They'll be competing fiercely to become the top fundraiser on the leaderboard and for the honour of being the head in a convoy of 150 trucks. Imagine the sight, the sounds, the smell of exhaust. The fun starts Friday night with a gala dinner and charity auction with fierce bidding at Woodford Memorial Hall. Saturday's Get Yourself Checked charity convoy cruises in from the start at Caboolture Showgrounds ahead of the 10 a.m. public opening at Archer Falls Airfield, with vantage points and commentary along the route. At the airfield, there'll be trade stalls, tasty food, live music and camping for those keen to make a fun weekend of it. Organisers expect up to 3,000 visitors, with gold coin entry raising funds for Get Yourself Checked and the Jackson Hepner Foundation, with 100% of funds raised being shared between the two charities. So, let's get involved. Sponsor a truck, attend the gala dinner, or head to Archer Falls Airfield to check them out. It's a proud, volunteer-driven event built by the community for the community. Whatever you decide to do, be part of this. The inaugural Queensland Mack Muster. Let's show the other states what Queenslanders are made of.

That was Avril Lavigne, I'm With You. I hope you enjoyed that. Marlene on the Wall next by Suzanne Vega. This was released back in 1985. And the surprising thing about this song, Suzanne initially envisioned it as a children's song, but it became a worldwide hit, which really surprised her. Didn't surprise us though. It's a great song.

Love a good local yarn? From the original Cabby Cabby people to bullock teams in Morayfield and the amalgamation of three historic shires, Moreton Bay's history is richer than you think. The Moreton Bay History Seminar is back Tuesday the 1st of September from 9 a.m. through to 1 p.m. at Morayfield Sport and Events Centre. 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Want a sneak peek first? 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

0: 91.5 brings out The Rock with Rocket from 6 till 8 with D'Amica and Steve. Eclectic Avenue with Robin Fiona from 8 till 10. Then it's Eclectic Long Play from 10 till midnight. Yeah! On Moreton Bay's home of classic hits and rock,
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2: Your morning weather update for Moreton Bay. Today, 23 to 14, partly cloudy with a possible shower or two and some light to brisk winds. Tomorrow, 25 to 15, partly cloudy with a possible shower or two and some light to brisk winds. On Wednesday, 27 to 11, partly cloudy with a possible shower or two and possibly a morning thunderstorm as well. Keeping our community connected and informed on 101.5.
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here's some pretty exciting news for Queensland's brain boxers and boffins. The state government's just launched a bold new 15-year plan called Ideas into Impact, timed perfectly with National Science Week. It's all about turning great Queensland ideas into real jobs, businesses and investment. So, what's actually changing? Think a brand new Q Futures conference bringing innovators together each year, a science and innovation connector service to help researchers find the right partners, and a fresh office of commercialisation to fast-track ideas from the lab to the marketplace. There's cash behind it too. $22 million to help discoveries become commercial success stories, plus STEM engagement grants.